wine-drinking woman who knows the old roads grass-grown and laughs to herself. She knows it can't be. That's Mrs. Do-as-you-would-be-done-by from the Water Babies. No one can walk the world anymore.

story is about a rock penguin. It's a small penguin, not a king penguin. You can see thousands of them breeding when the warm season starts. They only lay one egg at a time. And if you take one away, they lay another egg, but no more. But I want to tell this story really about one incident, one day. It was a gray, misty day with a wind blowing hard. There was a heavy swell running, and the whale factory was pitching and yawing. Not really a very good day to pick up the whales over the stern of the factory ship. There were one or two dead whales at the stern of the vessel, and the whale catchers were coming in with their whales. In the distance you could see the icebergs, quite a number of them. And the men were trying to get ready to pull the whales over the stern of the vessel. There was a pack of killer whales around, which came tearing towards the factory ship, and they tore chunks out of the whales. And there were a number of men at the stern of the vessel with guns shooting at the killer whales. The minute they hit the killer whale, the rest of the pack went after him and tore him to pieces. But let's get back to the story of the penguin. As there were about six or seven whales, some of them blue, some of them fin, at the stern of the vessel. There was that small rock penguin sitting on top of the whaleback. And as we were pulling up the whales one after another over the stern of the vessel, which was rather difficult with the heavy swell running, the penguin hopped from one whale to another. Killer whales were all around the dead whales. They were tearing into them, and the sea was red with blood. And by that time, there was a number of men from the whale factory coming astern and watching the penguin at the back of the whale. Men were shooting as fast as they could to stop the killer whale from getting in the penguin, which was sitting or trying to hold on to the back of the whale. But as the whale was pulled up the chute, it was difficult for the winchman to regulate, and he had to watch very carefully not to, with the swell of the vessel, with the swell of the sea running and the vessel moving, to stop the penguin from slipping off its back. The chute was quite steep. It was about, I would say, 30 degrees. And the little penguin climbed close to the tail of the whale, from which the whale was pulled up the chute. And
the men were all standing around and watching and hoping that that penguin finally would kind of get up on deck. It took a long time to weave that last wheel up. There was a swell. The winchman up on top had to watch and be as careful as possible not to jerk and increase the movement so that the little penguin could stay up on top. We got him to the stern of the chute. At the beginning of the chute, and we got the We kept on slowly pulling, and as we pulled, the little penguin slowly but surely went along the back of the wheel from the tail to the middle of the back. But at that time, the sea was running heavy and the movement at the stern was rather erratic. Finally, when we got him up about three quarters of the way, I don't think there was a man working on the stern of the factory. They were all watching and hoping too that the little penguin would get up on top, as the killer whales were just waiting down below and just watching. And the men were shooting and trying to kill these killer whales, therefore they were afraid that the little penguin might slip in the water. Finally, when we got it really all the way up, everybody started to breathe a sigh of relief. But there was a heavy, heavy swell which came under the factory and rolled the wheel on the side, and the little penguin slipped off. And as it went down the chute, the killer whales got it. Most of the men were not happy that day. Therefore, also there's millions of penguins. That was one of the sights which they did not care to see again. But that's the way in the Antarctic. There's no give and take. It's a hard, hard place to be in. But c'est la vie.

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1: Remember that time in 85 when we were in a van and we're driving through Cleveland and...
0: Oh, and you had that weird rash all over your body.
1: No, I mean, yes. But no, I'm talking about when Rick gave us the demo tape for Public Enemy.
0: Yo, we played that shit back and forth like about a million times.
1: That shit was nice.
0: So nice. You know, I've been thinking we should call Chuck D on the phone right now and ask him...

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1: got a question about this.
2: As close as we need to the furthest planet. 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As close as we need to the furthest planet. 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

0: 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As close as we'll be to the furthest planet. As close as we'll be to the furthest planet.
1: But folks that lost their faith, that rot away with pain, day after day after day after day.

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Little water to splash it to sign me. 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
1: Yo, y'all gonna kick that retarded shit away?

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It's happening! It's been 53 years! But for this moment, it was well worth the wait! A playoff run that'll go down in history, and a team that will live forever. Next stop, the Canyon of Heroes. The New York Knicks are

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Yeah! 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
1: 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One more time. Cash rules everything around me. 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Nixon 5. 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Nixon 5. What y'all talking about?
2: This goes this. This goes this.
3: We outside.
4: Brunson gets it. Fires up a three. Shot no good. The tip. It's gone. It's gone. Gone. Gone. Gone. Gone. Gone. It's gone. With 1.2 remaining. Knicks take the lead. OG Anunoby. And it's 107-106. Inbounded. Nobody guarded him. And he went right to the rim.

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Go ahead and cry. After 53 years, the Knicks are finally NBA champions once again.

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Shut the lights on. Shut the lights on. Shut the lights on. Shut the lights on. Shut the lights on. Shut the lights on. Shut the lights on. Shut the lights on. Shut the lights on. Shut the lights on. Shut the lights on. Shut the lights on. Shut the lights on. Shut the lights on. Shut the lights on.

lights off. 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Shut the lights off. Shut the lights off.

The scene was set. The scene was set. The scene was set. The scene was set. The scene was set. The scene was set.

galactic music is of the outer darkness, therefore it is of the greater blackness. And from that point of view, it is black infinity. And from that point of view, it is natural black music. It is the music of natural black infinity. It is unlimited in scope, immeasurable in its multiplicities and potentialities. Natural black music projects the myth of blackness, and he who is not black in spirit will never know that these words are true and valid forever. I speak of a different kind of blackness, the kind that the world does not know, the kind that the world will never understand. This rhythm against rhythm, kind dispersion, this harmony against harmony, an endless coordination, this melody against melody,

ocean is what you have become. From the front and from behind, you're a star. Sideways, on the top and underneath, close inspection reveals that you're in perfect nick.